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Your pal Brian is here with you once again. Glad to be back with you. I'm here listening in with you, riding shotgun. We're going to be having a good time tonight. I've got just a robust lineup of today's best country for you. Here's some Bailey's.

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14: Mostly clear to partly cloudy skies expected this evening here in the capital city. Look for 10 o'clock temperatures in Lincoln to cool back to the lower 70s. Overnight lows will drop down to the mid-60s with partly cloudy skies. Look for some clouds, maybe some patchy fog early on Thursday before mostly sunny, warm, and humid weather is expected by the afternoon with high temperatures reaching the mid to upper 80s. From the 1011 Severe Weather Center, I'm meteorologist Bill Rentschler.
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All right, we were talking about this yesterday. Carpetland post 500, Lincoln East in the American Legion World Series. They had moved on to the championship. I've got some great news for you because they won. Big deal. Congratulations. It's Froggy 98.

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How about it? George Burge coming to the Bourbon Theater this October, October 1st. Get your October started in a beautiful fashion with some George Burge. I've got tickets for you to go see the show at Froggy981.com. Now here he is, George Burge with Ride, Ride, Ride.

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All right, here's the deal. As you are driving around downtown Lincoln this week, you might be thinking to yourself, my goodness, it is very busy in downtown Lincoln this week. Well, that's because UNL has officially started moving back into the dorm. Yes, that's right. Classes start on Monday. Go Big Red. It's Froggy 98.

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5: 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Froggy ruined a couple iPhones on that one. But hey, it was all in the name of science. Kind of.

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Boy, I tell you what, I hope you have your calendar marked for this Saturday. Why? Because the boys from Oklahoma are coming to Memorial Stadium. That's right, the Fox is in the hen house. The good news is, Johanna and I are going to get you warmed up for the show because we are doing the Boys from Oklahoma free party on Saturday at Big Ten Sports Bar and Grill from 4 to 6. Be there or be square.

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1: 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KFGE Milford.

0: 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Hey, be sure to be sticking around for just a couple more minutes. Got some Riley Green and Ella Langley coming your way.
1: Hope you don't mind if I do. 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
0: Oh, but I'm not stopping there. Coming up even sooner, 4 minutes away, Mr. Cole Swindell.

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7: Mostly clear to partly cloudy skies expected this evening here in the capital city. Look for 10 o'clock temperatures in Lincoln to cool back to the lower 70s. Overnight lows will drop down to the mid-60s with partly cloudy skies. Look for some clouds, maybe some patchy fog early on Thursday before mostly sunny, warm, and humid weather is expected by the afternoon, with high temperatures reaching the mid to upper 80s. From the 1011 Severe Weather Center, I'm meteorologist Bill Rentschler.
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Hey, we've got the Big Red Blowout going on right now. What is the Big Red Blowout, you ask? 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Come on, does it get much better than that? I don't think it does. 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

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Are you starting to feel that feeling in your bones, that rumble, that excitement? It means that Husker football is right around the corner. You can't have Husker football, though, without the pregame from the Cornhusker Marching Band. The band is back in town, and they have started Fall Marching Band Camp. Go Big Red.

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The Nebraska State Fair is just a couple of days away. 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It's Rocky 98.

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It is a Wednesday night. My goodness, we have been having a good time this evening. Your pal Brian is here with you, listening in and riding shotgun. Like I said earlier, I just have an absolutely robust playlist conjured up for you tonight. So how about some Bailey Zimmerman up next?

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8: Mostly clear to partly cloudy skies expected this evening here in the capital city. Look for 10 o'clock temperatures in Lincoln to cool back to the lower 70s. Overnight lows will drop down to the mid-60s with partly cloudy skies. Look for some clouds, maybe some patchy fog early on Thursday before mostly sunny, warm, and humid weather is expected by the afternoon with high temperatures reaching the mid to upper 80s. From the 1011 Severe Weather Center, I'm meteorologist Bill Rentschler.
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All right, here is the big news that you missed. The American World Legion, Carpetland Post 500, or as you may better know them, Lincoln East, have officially won the American Legion World Series in an absolutely thrilling fashion. Congratulations. It's Froggy 98.

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Now, avid members of the Brian Fan Club might remember that this weekend, David and I played in a charity softball match against Lincoln Police Department playing against the Lincoln Fire and Rescue. And even though I wasn't on LFR's team, I got to give them some props right here because Lincoln Fire and Rescue earned a top protection rating given to multiple fire departments across the country. This could lead to actually lower insurance costs for homeowners and business. Not bad. It's Froggy 98.

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Boy, I tell you what, friend, I hope you have your calendar marked from Saturday because it is the Boys from Oklahoma pre-party at Big Ten Sports Bar and Grill. Johanna and I are going to be out there from 4 to 6 getting you ready for the show at Memorial Stadium. It is sure to be a hoot filled with merriment and delight. It's Froggy 98.

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0: Who can say?

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Now, the last couple of weeks, we've been talking about this whole Meadow Lane pool debacle. Now, the Lincoln City Council is back in the news.

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0: not too shabby. Coming up even sooner, though, 4 minutes away, Bailey Zimmerman.
1: You're the last thing that I thought I'd lose. All I ever wanted was to be loved by you. I let you back in and I gave you a second chance.
0: Yeah, that's a little thing called Today's Best Country. It's what you get when you tune in to Froggy 98. And as regular listeners of Froggy 98 know, this is an experience. Your pal Brian is here with you on a Wednesday evening, riding shotgun and listening in. Got some great stuff queued up for you. Here's some Dustin Lynch.
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11: Mostly clear to partly cloudy skies expected this evening here in the capital city. Look for 10 o'clock temperatures in Lincoln to cool back to the lower 70s. Overnight lows will drop down to the mid-60s with partly cloudy skies. Look for some clouds, maybe some patchy fog early on Thursday before mostly sunny, warm, and humid weather is expected by the afternoon with high temperatures reaching the mid-to-upper 80s. From the 1011 Severe Weather Center, I'm meteorologist Bill Rentschler.
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You might notice that it's a little bit busy in downtown Lincoln this week. Well, I've got the answer for you. It is move-in week for UNL. That's right, Huskers have started moving back into the dorm. So, from all of us here at Froggy 98, go

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Hey, don't forget, coming up this Saturday, August 22nd, 2-2, Johanna and I are going to be out at the Big Ten Sports Bar and Grill. Why? Well, it's because we're doing a little thing called the Boys from Oklahoma pre-party. That's right, we're going to be out there from 4 to 6 getting you hyped up for the big show at Memorial Stadium. For more details, check it out at froggy981.com.

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Your pal Brian is here with you on a Wednesday night, riding shotgun and listening in. I tell you what, it has been a rip-roaring time getting to hang out with you tonight. A real hoot and nanny, if you will. But it is late past my bedtime, and my mom is here to pick me up. So I'm signing off for the night. Thank you for listening in to Froggy 98. Got some great stuff queued up and still coming your way. Kane Brown up next.

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1: My mom sent me, the family, a gift card to go to the movies out here.
2: She typed this herself?
1: I don't know. But in the card, it says my name. It says who it's from. And then it says Merry Christmas, question mark, question mark, question mark.
2: And then some weird symbols.
1: I don't understand that. And then it's a happy birthday.
2: And then it's a happy birthday card.
3: Maybe she went crazy with the fonts, you know? Did you ever do web dings or whatever?
1: I don't know. My mom's at the age where fingers are crooked, too, so she may have been trying to hit one key and it hit another.
0: All right! 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
6: Mostly clear to partly cloudy skies expected this evening here in the capital city. Look for 10 o'clock temperatures in Lincoln to cool back to the lower 70s. Overnight lows will drop down to the mid-60s with partly cloudy skies. Look for some clouds, maybe some patchy fog early on Thursday before mostly sunny, warm, and humid weather is expected by the afternoon, with high temperatures reaching the mid to upper 80s. From the 1011 Severe Weather Center, I'm meteorologist Bill Rentschler.
0: Froggy is where the beautiful people shop. Back.

0: No.
1: Froggy knows you want more of Gary and Johanna.
2: Well, congratulations. I hope you make it through the probation period. I'm sure there is one that's been set in place for you, isn't there?
3: Yeah, it's pretty short lease. Pretty short lease.
2: Yeah, so maybe refrain from Johanna come sit on my lap comment. At least until you get out of probation period.
3: I'm equal employer, equal opportunity.
0: Ooh.
3: You know?
2: Yeah. Anybody, Wyatt, come sit on my lap. Anybody?
3: Yeah, come on.
1: Wake up with Gary and Johanna and go to bed with Gary and Johanna. Wait, that didn't sound right.

0: now at night.
1: So you're going to start singing a holiday song, Cody, and then Amar's going to try to sing the next line.
2: On the third day of Christmas, my true love sent to me
3: five golden rings.
4: Gary, we were on three.
1: Three?
5: That's right.
4: We were on three.
5: I was just going to see if you'd go along with it.
4: He did. He did.
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0: Froggy knows you want more of Gary and Johanna.
1: You think I won't get turkey neck any worse than I got it? No.
2: Oh, I hope that neck starts dragging real soon.
1: Well, as soon as I come back, it'll be Turtleneck City. You're not going to see. I'm not letting you see. No way, no how.
2: I did notice some of those spots on your hands are getting pretty dark.
1: Oh, God, yes.
0: Wake up with Gary and Johanna and go to bed with Gary and Johanna. Wait, that didn't sound right.

Alfred Lincoln. 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
1: You were told by a coworker just a moment ago that the women's bathroom has been clogged all weekend.
2: Yeah, and then what did you say?
3: You must have been you.
1: Yeah, I did say that, because you're having tummy problems this morning. Confession, Johanna got tummy problems. But, double confession, she can't go in public.
2: Thanks, man.
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0: Froggy knows you want more of Gary and Johanna.
1: Like, afterwards, I'm so tired, I'll just lay there, and then I'll get up, and you can see the outline of me in the sweat.
2: Ever see your butt prints in sweat? That happened to me this last summer when I was sitting. I wasn't working out. I was sitting in a chair while my kids were doing gymnastics, and when I got up, the seat was wet because it was so hot.
1: What? You got butt sweat just sitting in air conditioning?
2: Yeah. Yeah. I was wearing biker shorts.
0: Wake up with Gary and Johanna and go to bed with Gary and Johanna. Wait, that didn't sound right.

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9: Partly cloudy to mostly cloudy skies. Wednesday night into Thursday morning, could be looking at some late night fog as well. Overnight low temperature right around 62 degrees. Early morning fog on Thursday, otherwise partly sunny skies. We'll have a 20% chance for a shower or thunderstorm in the afternoon. Afternoon temperature right around 87 degrees. Another chance for storms on Friday. From the 10-11 Severe Weather Center, I'm Chief Meteorologist Brett Anderson.
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4: Partly cloudy to mostly cloudy skies. Wednesday night into Thursday morning, could be looking at some late night fog as well. Overnight low temperature right around 62 degrees. Early morning fog on Thursday, otherwise partly sunny skies. We'll have a 20% chance for a shower or thunderstorm in the afternoon. Afternoon temperature right around 87 degrees. Another chance for storms on Friday. From the 10/11 Severe Weather Center, I'm Chief Meteorologist Brett Anderson.
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3: Partly cloudy to mostly cloudy skies, Wednesday night into Thursday.

0: Thursday morning, could be looking at some late night fog as well. Overnight low temperature right around 62 degrees. Early morning fog on Thursday, otherwise partly sunny skies. We'll have a 20% chance for a shower or thunderstorm in the afternoon. Afternoon temperature right around 87 degrees. Another chance for storms on Friday. From the 1011 Severe Weather Center, I'm Chief Meteorologist Brett Anderson.
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5: Partly cloudy to mostly cloudy skies. Wednesday night into Thursday morning, could be looking at some late night fog as well. Overnight low temperature right around 62 degrees. Early morning fog on Thursday, otherwise partly sunny skies. We'll have a 20% chance for a shower or thunderstorm in the afternoon. Afternoon temperature right around 80.

0: 7 degrees. Another chance for storms on Friday. From the Talavan Severe Weather Center, I'm Chief Meteorologist Brett Anderson.
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7: Partly cloudy to mostly cloudy skies. Wednesday night into Thursday morning, could be looking at some late night fog as well. Overnight low temperature right around 62 degrees. Early morning fog on Thursday, otherwise partly sunny skies. We'll have a 20% chance for a shower or thunderstorm in the afternoon. Afternoon temperature right around 87 degrees. Another chance for storms on Friday. From the 10-11 Severe Weather Center, I'm Chief Meteorologist Brett Anderson.
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10: Areas of fog, some of which could be dense through mid-morning, then becoming mostly sunny, temperature rising into the upper 70s by noon. This afternoon, mostly sunny to partly cloudy with a 20% chance of showers and thunderstorms, high in the mid-80s. Tonight, partly to mostly cloudy with a 30% chance of showers and thunderstorms. Some storms may be severe, low in the mid-60s. From the 1011 Severe Weather Center, I'm meteorologist Brandon Rector.
0: Froggy wants to apologize because that last set of commercials didn't include any nudity. 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

0: Froggy slept in and missed this with Gary and Johanna.
1: You know, the last time I got my picture taken for something was super embarrassing. The last time I had to do this was for my Costco card. This is what they do to you with stuff like that. They're like, oh, you got a new card, you need a picture. And I'm like, today?
2: Right.
1: I look like butt. Like, no.
2: Yeah.
1: So I'm standing there smiling, and it's taking forever. I'm like, God, did I break the machine or what? And she's like, ma'am, can you turn around?
2: You're facing the wrong direction.
1: I was smiling at the background.
2: My God, Johanna, what are you doing?
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0: The cans are off. 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
1: No. Well, she's pregnant. And she says it's mine. But I, in fact, know she got with another classmate the next night. And she didn't know I'm fixed. Take it back. 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

0: Good morning, 628. We have Why Am I Still Single on the way after 7 o'clock this morning, so be listening for our feature.
1: Mackenzie.
0: I figured out what Monique was yesterday.
1: Monica.
0: No, I was calling her Monique yesterday.
1: I know, but why?
0: Because I'm trying to sell a little mini fridge, and I've been talking to a girl on the marketplace named Monique.
1: I knew it. Yeah. I knew it. I said this to you yesterday. I was like, it must be someone in your DM.
0: Yeah, I was.
1: That's funny.
0: So we have we have her. She's going to be joining the show, and then we'll have a, you know, do a little date thing here live on the air, and you can watch it and listen to it. Get all invested in it and see whether or not she gets the tingles and whether or not she wants to exchange information. So all of that will be coming up. Hope everybody is safe.
1: Oh, my goodness. It was wild yesterday. I got to send you. My house was kind of crazy.
0: Do you have flooding?
1: We have like this, I call it a little creek. It's probably like a sewer or something.
0: Probably.
1: But it's behind my house. You know, like there's my house and then the apartments. It's like in between. And it's usually this like little skinny little stream of water that runs. The kids love it. They'll go catch fireflies down there and stuff. It was like a river yesterday.
0: Yeah, it's a raging river.
1: Did you see it?
0: Yeah.
1: Isn't that crazy? It's not raging.
0: Like, it looks like you could probably get energy and go on there. It'd go nice and slow.
1: That's kind of crazy. Behind my house?
0: Well, I know that is a little bit dangerous because like, he could be living in a flood zone area. I'd be worried about that.
1: Iggy was losing his mind. He's like, what happens when it hits our house? So I was like, it's not going to hit our house.
0: Son, you see that hill? It ain't coming up that hill.
1: That big hill that you fall down every day? It ain't coming up here.
0: I want to, later this morning after our business office opens up, I want to see who was in the frog truck yesterday. I think that was careless. They were driving around in the flooded areas of town.
1: You don't know who it was?
0: Well, I have a feeling. There were two people in the car, in the truck, though, because somebody was in the passenger seat recording.
1: You know how I know? First of all, because I'm on breaking news team. Did you know that?
0: Well, I thought you got took off at one time.
1: I think they kicked me off of one because there were two. And I think I got kicked off of one because I got scolded because whatever I sent apparently wasn't the right kind of news or something.
0: Yeah.
1: But I'm on this other one, and I was getting live updates from the people in the frog truck.
0: I can appreciate it, them putting their lives in danger like that, but to me it was... They were in some flooded areas in that video that we posted yesterday. See how many shares that got?
1: Oh, my God. It's viral.
0: It's viral, yeah. Viral yesterday. So we'll get to the bottom of that and see who's putting their life on the line for us here at the radio station.
1: Or were they out gallivanting around? Listen, what you don't realize about what happened yesterday, it was like very quick. It was just like, it's fine out, now it's flooding, and now it's fine out. And it's funny. It was very weird. So I don't think it was like intentional, like, let's go chase this storm.
0: You don't think so? Well, we'll find out. We'll get them on the show a little bit later this morning. We'll be turning on the cams here a little after 7 o'clock, so hopefully you can stick around. We'll be back in just a few minutes. Hang on.
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11: Areas of fog, some of which could be dense through mid-morning, then becoming mostly sunny, temperature rising into the upper 70s by noon. This afternoon, mostly sunny to partly cloudy with a 20% chance of showers and thunderstorms, high in the mid-80s. Tonight, partly to mostly cloudy with a 30% chance of showers and thunderstorms. Some storms may be severe, low in the mid-60s. From the 1011 Severe Weather Center, I'm meteorologist Brandon Rector.
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0: I took a COVID test yesterday. I was worried I had COVID.
1: Oh, no.
0: Negative. I don't know what I was feeling, though, like if I wanted to have it, if I wanted to be, I just...
1: So you have an excuse not to work, kind of
0: thing? No, I would still come on here.
1: Yeah, you don't really have still, an excuse because you're at your
0: I
1: house.
0: Do. I do have an excuse.
1: You're
0: no,
1: at
0: I
1: your
0: do.
1: House.
0: No, it doesn't matter. You're sick, you're sick. I felt that way yesterday. We shut down the cams early yesterday. It was so bad yesterday that a listener even said, just shut it down already.
1: Not a listener. Multiple. Multiple were like, just turn it off. This is terrible.
0: And I don't know if that is being supportive, you know, or I don't know how I...
1: Or they're not getting, like, their needs met, so they're like, just turn it off.
0: Yeah. Yeah, that's probably more what it was.
1: Yeah, I don't know.
0: Do you know you can take now, I had to go to the pharmacy to get this. I didn't have any COVID tests, which I hate sticking that thing up my nose. It's the most, it's just, I don't know how far to go.
1: I know.
0: It seems like they go further.
1: I feel like I go too far.
0: Do you?
1: Yeah, I get it way in there. I'm sneezing like 6 times before I even get it out.
0: Mm-hmm. They have now, you can do like a combo COVID test and influenza A and B.
1: On test. Your own? Without?
0: Yeah.
1: What?
0: Yes. Yes. Yeah. I couldn't believe it.
1: What?
0: I almost bought it, but it was $19 for just one test, or you can get 2 COVID tests for $16.
1: That's crazy.
0: Mm-hmm.
1: That's
0: yeah,
1: good to know.
0: I didn't know you could do that.
1: That is really good to know. Wow. I didn't either.
0: Do they do a swab? When you go in for an influenza test, is that a swab up the nose, too?
1: I don't remember.
0: You just had it or something, didn't you?
1: Yeah,
0: recently?
1: We just did that, and I can't remember what they did. I can't remember. I think it is up the nose.
0: Uh-huh.
1: Yeah, I think
0: it
1: is.
0: Still a mystery. I don't have COVID, but I am still sick. I don't know where I got it in Lincoln, but I got it somewhere.
1: You could have gotten it in the airport before you got to Lincoln. You don't need to blame Lincoln.
0: Could have. You're right.
1: Although both my boys are sick. They've only been in Lincoln.
0: Probably was Lincoln. Hey, we're going to, in just a few minutes, we'll be back here in just a second. We have details about the boys from Oklahoma. That's on Saturday. And something really cool that you can win tomorrow morning. I don't think we've mentioned this yet, have we?
1: No.
0: For this show? So we'll give you all the details, including our pre-party, too, for that event that Johanna's going to be out at on Saturday. We'll fill you in just a few minutes.
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0: That's Post Malone. He just got, was it engaged? Yeah, just got engaged.
1: Oh, he did?
0: Yeah,
1: to
0: Chrissy.
1: His baby mama?
0: Chrissy Lee, is that his baby mama?
1: Oh, I don't know.
0: They've been in a relationship for a year. Doesn't, I'm reading. It doesn't say baby mama.
1: I don't think it is. I think he broke up with baby mama and started dating this other girl.
0: My best friend in the world just got engaged. Oh, that was somebody I was talking about. Anyway, congratulations to him. So on Saturday, we have the boys from Oklahoma.

0: Hallmark are going to be in town for a huge country music festival at Memorial Stadium. Gates open at 3 o'clock. And we have tickets, so we're giving you a chance to win all week long. Tomorrow it gets even better, because tomorrow morning we are going to give you a chance to be in the pit. You may see Coach Rule down there. I hear he likes to kind of mix it up. At concerts, I figured he'd be kind of a sweet guy, you know? According to Corey, though, Corey has, he hung out with him a couple of times. He said that he would get in the mix. So, well, whether or not he'll be in the pit, who knows? But you could be down in there.
1: Ooh.
0: Listen tomorrow morning for your chance to win. And then we got a pre-party going on, too. That's on Saturday. Starts at 4 o'clock over at the Big Ten Sports Bar and Grill. Come on by. Gosh, I don't know if I could do 4 until 6 o'clock is our pre-party. They open the gates at 3 o'clock. Like, that is a long time.
1: It's a long day of party.
0: Mm-hmm.
1: For sure.
0: Mm-hmm.
1: Yeah, it's going to be fun, though. I'm excited.
0: Yeah, it's a good way to kind of wrap up the summer, isn't it, with a show like this?
1: Yeah, it really is. Oh, I can't wait.
0: Before the football season, which is almost here. I wonder what they're going to do with the field. Like the last time that there was a concert, what did they just put something over the turf?
1: Yeah. It was like flooring. I don't know.
0: Was there an issue with getting a beer? Like, do you think they got all that figured out?
1: I'll say this, if you're in the pit, it's a lot better. I guess I don't know. I got on the floor for Zach Bryan. And I mean, it was busy. You know what's crazy? It was super busy because it was late, right? And people have been standing in line outside forever. So everybody is already sobering up. They're ready for a beer once they get inside.
0: Uh-huh.
1: And I don't feel like we waited that long. Like there were carts, like, you know, like the little beer carts out at different spots. It did not feel like it took that long, but it also was just a lot of fun. So I don't know. Maybe I did wait in line a long time, but it didn't feel that way. I don't know what it's like in the stands.
0: Right. I wonder why they don't do, like, when you go to a baseball game and you got the guy walking around selling beer.
1: Hot dogs, get your hot dogs.
0: Yeah. Beer here, get your ice cold beer here. Why don't they do that?
1: That's a great question.
0: Have the beer. I mean, because that's what they do. They're selling beer. Instead of you having to walk all the way to the concourse and miss out on a song or something.
1: It's a good idea. You should pitch it to them.
0: I am right now.
1: Oh, okay.
0: About as far as I go. I don't know. Hey, yeah, what kind of idiot? Calling one, like, just going to call Memorial Stadium?
1: Yeah, you could. Like a man, Karen, you know? I'll tell you what. Get the beer out there.
0: Well, if you want to go, be listening tomorrow again. Your chance to not only win tickets, but in the pit for the boys from Oklahoma coming to town. And then our pre-party on Saturday starts at 4 o'clock at the Big Ten Sports Bar and Grill. 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
4: Why Am I Still Single? Sauter Heyman Jewelers, that is straight ahead. Mackenzie is our girl. She's going to be on the show. She's our feature. And she's going to be matched up here this morning. We do have something we have to talk about as far as that goes with her match. I think we may have a little bit of an issue this morning that we need to talk about.
5: Yeah, we need to talk about this. And I did not start the cams yet because I don't want this on the cams right now. Okay?
4: Yeah.
5: So when I was matching her last night, I had like three contenders, okay, and who I'm deciding who to pick. The one I ultimately landed on, based on one picture, is all I've seen, by the way. Very good looking. His bio lines up with her, like a very active guy. He's a former college athlete. Like, you know, just like her vibes, right? Yeah. I'm like, no, this will be great. So I booked the one. The other one didn't really respond to me, and then I set one up as a steal. Well, I started getting nervous about getting catfished because I got some PTSD from some prior weeks. So I searched this guy up on Facebook, and he was posted to like a Midwest dating profile thing on Facebook, like a group, you know? Like he posted himself. Like he
4: was looking for... Okay.
5: And so I start reading his bio. First of all the comments were great. Nobody was like, this guy's a red flag. You know, there was none of that.
4: Uh-huh.
5: But I see where it says location, and he's from South Dakota.
4: Oh, man.
5: So then I messaged him, and I said, after I already booked it, this is at like 9 o'clock at night last night, I figured this out. So I'm like, oh, you're kidding me. So I messaged him, and I was like, well, maybe he's moved. So I asked him where he's from, and he told me South Dakota. And I was like, oh, God. And I was like, how far away is that from Lincoln? And he told me.
4: What'd he say?
5: 3 hours.
4: That's not terrible.
5: That's doable,
4: so he's
5: right?
4: Just on the other, he's just on the border then.
5: So, well, but yeah, right. So I was like, so, sorry, this is a little messy, but. Before he answered me 3 hours, Mama's doing work behind the scenes trying to make sure we have another match, right? So then I ended up booking the other guy that wasn't responding to me. Do you see what I'm saying? But then now it's like 10:30 at night. And then I decide we're just going to keep both.
4: We're going to keep both?
5: Yeah.
4: But one in your mind is better. Better match for Mackenzie than the other.
5: Well, based on his picture and based on what he said about himself.
4: Yeah, the limited information you have.
5: But who knows? Like... Who knows if they both get on here and who knows what's what? But the problem with that is this already is not like a super long time to talk to people. And now I've got three guys lined up. But two, I mean, the steal, I guess I feel bad, but I could just tell him no steal today. But how are we going to facilitate this?
4: I don't know. Because we've done a three-way before, a threesome. But you know what happens all the time on that? If you don't have both guys are now going, one of them is going to get overshadowed, and he may be the better of the two.
5: Is it bad if we just do one guy first? I think we tell her. We preface it with, this guy's from South Dakota, so we ended up booking you two in case the distance is a thing. Whatever. And then we do guy one. Then we cut that off, and then we do guy two. Kind of give them both equal time, but just separately.
4: I know, but... Think about this from somebody who's listening.
5: I know.
4: Like, what is more interesting to listen to? Is that? Because to me, that just sounds kind of long.
5: I think in theory, having them both on at the same time, yes, is more interesting. I think from way doing it in the past is not that good. But I could be wrong. We could do it. We could try it.
4: Huh.
5: Because it just turns into one one-on-one date. And
4: I know. Unless she asks them questions. I mean, it changes kind of the format of it. Because it's supposed to be just like, hey, a casual, I just met you. Let's see whether or not we have chemistry. And now it turns into more like an interview. Because she would have to ask one guy a question and say, okay, let me hear from the other guy. It's like the dating game almost.
5: Okay, let's do it like that.
4: I just think it, shortens it a little bit. I mean, for somebody who's listening, and maybe it will help her too, because now you have an A-B comparison right in front of you.
5: Let's try it.
4: No, I can tell by your inflection you ain't about it.
5: No, I think it, in theory, that is better. For some reason, there's something stuck in me from doing it in the past.
4: Yeah, because the one guy didn't talk. Because one guy didn't talk. And you kind of feel sorry for him. He's just sitting there.
5: Yeah. Let's do it that way.
4: Okay. Well, let's bring her on. We need to tell her, too, because we need to tell her this dude's from South Dakota. But are you going to tell her that you feel like he's a better match?
5: No, I don't know if he's a better match. I genuinely don't.
4: I know, but that's the guy that you were going to book.
5: Because, first of all, I knew more information. Yeah, whatever. I knew more information about him because he sent me a good bio. The other guy was, like, hit and miss with communication.
4: Gotcha. Okay. All right. Well, we'll bring her on the show, Mackenzie. And, excuse me. And then we'll kind of hash this out with her, and then we'll get it going. The great thing is we have several guys that want to meet her this morning. And we'll see whether or not she leaves with some numbers. By the end of the hour. It's Why Am I Still Single? Sutter Hamer Jewelers. It's on the way next.
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7: This is the Bryant Air Conditioning, Heating, Electrical, and Plumbing Froggy Forecast.
16: Areas of fog, some of which could be dense through mid-morning, then becoming mostly sunny, temperature rising into the upper 70s by noon. This afternoon, mostly sunny to partly cloudy with a 20% chance of showers and thunderstorms, high in the mid-80s. Tonight, partly to mostly cloudy with a 30% chance of showers and thunderstorms. Some storms may be severe, low in the mid-60s. From the 1011 Severe Weather Center, I'm meteorologist Brandon Rector.
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2: We got our KC roll call underway. Brooks and Dunn in Kansas City at the New Morton Amphitheater. And a hotel stay at the Hilton Spark Hotel with some gas money there and back. 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Why Am I Still Single? Sauter Heyman Jewelers. We're ready to bring on Mackenzie. We got to talk this through. We got a couple guys that are going to want to meet her this morning. And are you controlling her?
3: Yeah, I can.
2: Hey, Mackenzie.
4: Hi, good morning.
2: Good morning. How are you?
4: Good.
2: We're just talking about you here this morning and a little bit of a problem we have, and it's a good problem to have. There's a lot of guys that are wanting to meet you.
4: And I like that.
3: Mm-hmm. Yeah. Too many.
2: Yeah. So you may be talking to more than one guy this morning. Are you okay with that?
4: Yeah, let's give it a go.
2: If you had your choice, would you be talking to both guys at one time, kind of like a three-way deal?
3: Like you could ask a question and they both have to answer it, or like a question to this guy, then a question to this guy. See what I mean?
2: Or have a little bit of time with one guy and then bring another guy on and get a little bit of time with that guy. How would you want to do it?
4: Whatever you guys want, I'm down for whatever.
2: I'm down for the threesome, personally.
4: Okay.
2: But the problem is when you get all three of you guys on the air at the same time, if one of the guys is a little bit shy and the other's more aggressive, well, you don't really hear from the shy guy. You're blindfolded. You have no idea. So all you know is what you're hearing.
4: Right. So,
2: and you may pass up on the shy guy and come to find out he may be the better match.
4: Well, shoot.
2: I know. There's the problem. And it can get a little bit messy.
3: If you just ask pointed questions, you know what I mean? Like guy A, if guy B's not talking very much, you can say guy B answer.
4: Okay.
3: You know what I mean?
4: Mm-hmm.
3: It kind of puts the ball in your court a little bit more, but I think that's okay.
4: Okay.
2: By the way, they don't know that. They don't know that they're going to be on with another guy.
3: No.
2: We haven't told them.
3: They both think that they are your singular match. So.
4: Oh, wow. Plot twist.
2: Do you want to tell her about the one guy? About geographically?
3: Yeah, I was debating whether or not we were going to say anything or just see what happens. But this will explain why we're doing it this way. So the guy that I ended up matching you with, that I was like, hey, this is the one, I found out later he is not from the area exactly.
4: Okay.
3: So I don't know how you feel about distance, but he's from about 3 hours away.
4: Okay.
3: And my thought is, if it's a great match, does it matter? No, it doesn't matter if you're like a really good match, but it could be a deal breaker if he's not, you know, not the perfect match.
2: But. Right. But if we were to tell you that your soulmate is 3 hours away, or you can have an okay guy here in Lincoln, what are you going to do?
3: Right.
4: The 3 hours for sure.
3: Yeah, absolutely. Exactly. But because of that, I wanted to give you a couple options.
4: Okay.
3: Do you see what I mean? So then you have one that's closer, and then you have one that's further away, and then you can make your own decision.
4: Okay. Sounds great.
2: All right. You got a blindfold? You don't have to put it on yet, but do you have one with you?
4: Yes. My son's face masks they wear to bed. I grabbed one.
3: Oh,
2: okay. Okay. Well, we're going to take a break. When we come back, that's when we'll have you put the blindfold on, and then we'll bring the guys on and explain to them what's happening. And we'll start the blind date part of this.
4: Okay, and then,
2: and then before 8 o'clock, you'll know whether or not you're into either of the guys and whether or not you want to exchange information. And we'll all be witness to it. So we're excited for you.
4: Thank you. Sounds great.
2: Okay, Mackenzie, it's Why Am I Still Single? Sauter Heyman Jewelers. We're back in just a few minutes.
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5: Moving right along in search of good times and good news with good friends you can't lose here on this Thursday morning. No major slowdowns for you. Everything moving pretty in a flow state almost. 84th and O, a little bit backed up for you on this Thursday morning, as well as North Antelope Valley Parkway and O. Those are your two major trouble spots north of town. All along Cornhusker Highway all morning, we've been having those slowdowns. There's the construction there, as well as the leftover rain from yesterday, causing you just a little bit of slowdown on your Thursday morning commute. I'm Brian Streeter, and that was a quick look at your Time Saver traffic.
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15: Areas of fog, some of which could be dense through mid-morning, then becoming mostly sunny, temperature rising into the upper 70s by noon. This afternoon, mostly sunny to partly cloudy with a 20% chance of showers and thunderstorms, high in the mid-80s. Tonight, partly to mostly cloudy with a 30% chance of showers and thunderstorms. Some storms may be severe, low in the mid-60s. From the 1011 Severe Weather Center, I'm meteorologist Brandon Rector.
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2: Why Am I Still Single with Sauter Heyman Jewelers. Mackenzie is in the waiting room. We have a guy in the waiting room. Is the other guy? Have we heard from the other guy?
3: Oh my gosh, we have so many guys going on here.
2: Mackenzie's a catch. 39, she has three kids. Active, has a great job. having a hard time finding a guy that can fit into her life. She was on the dating apps last couple years. That was a miserable experience for her, she said. Are we ready to bring her back on, or are we still waiting? Okay, I see. Okay. She's got another one. Is that the other guy?
3: No, we're still waiting for one. But he's messaging me, so
2: okay.
3: It's just...
2: Okay, let's bring Mackenzie on if we can. And we'll get her blindfolded. Hey, Mackenzie.
4: Hey, how's it going?
2: Good, okay. So let's go ahead and put the blindfold on you.
4: Okay, hold on.
2: And then we'll bring on your guy or guys. We're still trying to work on one of these. Is the other one going to be able to come on, Johanna?
3: I'm working on it.
4: I guess let me know if you can't see me because I can't chat.
2: We can see you. How comfortable are you not being able to see?
4: It's weird, but I'll be okay.
2: Do you trust yourself? I mean, do you trust yourself to be able to find out whether or not you like one of these guys just based on what they're saying and not using your eyes?
4: I don't know. It's new for me. I'm not 100%.
2: Uh-huh. Okay. Do you know what you're looking for in these conversations?
4: Yes.
2: Do you have any questions for him?
4: For the guys?
2: Yeah.
4: Yes.
2: Okay.
4: I have a list, so it's just what I can remember from the
2: okay.
4: list.
2: Okay. So for now, what we're going to do, are we going to have two, Johanna?
3: I don't know. We can't. Okay. Here's the thing. I'm just going to, I don't know. He's asking if it's on Facebook Live. I'm like, yes. Like, what?
2: That's a red flag.
3: I don't say anything. Yeah, let's see if he joins. I did send the link out to another one, so.
2: Okay.
3: Oh, can my gosh, he just said, yeah, I didn't agree to that. You never once asked if I was okay with that.
2: This is South Dakota guy?
3: Yeah.
2: He not the soulmate.
3: Get out of here.
2: He's not willing to come on Whatever. Here to meet her.
3: If you don't get that it's a video thing when we talk about sending links,
2: wow.
3: That's on you, dude. But
2: okay, goodbye.
3: Guess what? We still have two guys.
2: I saw the other
4: oh,
2: one.
4: Wow.
2: Join. Where did this other guy come from?
3: He
4: yeah.
3: is another steal. I forgot. I booked two steals
2: oh,
3: and two
2: God.
3: Matches.
2: Okay,
3: Mackenzie
2: all right.
3: Just had guys all over the place. I didn't know what to do, man.
2: Mackenzie, again, they don't know that they're going to come on here at the same time. So we're just going to call these guys for now, Guy 1 and Guy 2, to make it clear for you, okay?
4: 1 and 2, got it.
2: Okay, let's go ahead and bring Guy number 1 on the show. All right? And then we'll tell you their name after you select one of the two.
4: Okay.
2: Good morning. Are you there?
19: Morning.
2: Hi. We're just going to call you Guy number 1 for a second.
19: All right.
2: Do you know why you're Guy number 1?
19: Yeah, well, probably because I was pretty late on getting back last night, so.
2: Well, no. Sometimes that is the case. You're Guy number 1 because we have also Guy number 2.
3: He's kind of right, because he was kind of late getting back to me, so I oh. booked someone else.
19: I was. Sorry,
3: yeah.
19: Joanna.
3: That's okay.
2: Well, here's the thing. As you know, you're on to meet this wonderful woman, Mackenzie. And the reason you are attracted to her is the same reason a lot of guys are attracted to her. And so we have a lot of guys that are wanting to meet her. And to be fair to her, we want to give her an opportunity to talk to as many guys as she can. So we're going to have another guy on here with you doing a kind of a three-way date. Are you okay with that?
19: Sure.
2: Okay. All right. And she's going to try to be fair. She does have some questions, so she's just going to ask each of you probably the same question. And then she'll decide while blindfolded, which one she wants to move forward with, either you or guy number 2.
19: Perfect.
2: Okay. All right. I should have explained this after we get guy number 2 on, because now we have to kind of do
3: oh
2: it again.
3: Oh, my gosh. You're going to have to explain it again.
2: I'll do a condensed version. Let's bring the second guy on the show. He doesn't know what's going on either, does he?
3: No, no idea.
2: There he is. Hey, good morning. Welcome to the show. You're live on the air and live on the stream. Can you see everybody on your feed?
20: I can, yeah.
2: Great. So you see the blindfolded woman, and that's the one you're here to meet, Mackenzie. Do you see the guy to your left or to your right?
20: I do.
2: Okay. He also wants to meet her.
20: Sounds good.
2: Okay. So what we're going to do is we're going to do kind of a three-way date here. Mackenzie is going to ask both of you guys questions, and then she's going to decide which one of you she wants to potentially meet and exchange information with. Are you okay with that?
19: Yeah, let's go.
2: Okay. I know this is different, guys, so let's see. This is what you do for a woman. You know what I mean? You got to put yourself out there. Mackenzie, let's go ahead and start the blind date. So you have guy number one and guy number two that can both hear you and see you. What questions do you have? And try to be fair by asking, you know, the same question to each so you can do a A-B comparison of the two.
4: Okay. Guy number one, how would your friends describe you?
19: Loyal and dependable.
4: Okay.
19: I keep a small circle of really, really good friends.
4: Okay. Guy number two, same question.
20: Outgoing, fun, gregarious, definitely also loyal, but, pretty laid back.
4: Okay. What's my other question? What's your drink of choice? Guy number one.
19: Oh, all right. Well, several drinks of choice. Last night it was Woodford Double Oak. On the rock.
4: Okay. Woodford Double Oak. Okay, guy number two.
20: Yeah, I'm Jameson on the Rocks, Splash of Sprite, but if I'm at a concert or something like that, probably just like a Coors Light or something, low key.
4: Okay, I like that. Okay, mountains or ocean, guy number one?
19: Mountains, for sure.
4: Mountains, okay. Guy number two?
20: I'm good with both, honestly. I recently got back from Colorado. I was in Glenwood Springs. It was incredible. Had a really great time. But I have a dream to take a trip to Key West, too. So.
4: Ooh, okay. Guy number one, what's your favorite food?
19: Ooh, I would have to say a go-to for me is probably Mexican.
4: Mexican, okay.
19: Yeah, if I'm going out, if I'm staying right. home, it's a good steak or, something that I'm cooking on the grill or smoker.
4: You like to cook?
19: Oh, yeah.
4: Okay.
19: Well, I would say smoke, grilling, a lot of outdoor type cooking.
4: Okay. Guy number two, your favorite food?
20: Yeah, so I also smoke a lot of meat, which is kind of hilarious. But I'm going to say my mom's lasagna or Texas Roadhouse steak or something like that.
4: Ooh, I make a good lasagna, too. We could have a competition.
20: Oh, I don't make lasagna. I just eat it.
4: Yeah, with your mom.
20: Exactly.
4: Guy number one, what's your perfect date?
19: I would have to say low-key for sure. Dinner, potentially a movie or dinner, and just followed up with a couple hours of good conversation with good country music and a bonfire and low-key.
4: Okay. Guy number two?
20: Something fun, something interactive. Maybe go play mini golf or go to a comedy show, something that doesn't last too long. And, a couple drinks. And then just kind of see where things go from there.
4: Okay. Guy number one, do you have kids? Do you like kids?
19: Yeah. I've got a 17-year-old daughter. She's a senior this year. So.
4: Oh, congrats. Guy number two, do you have kids, like kids?
20: I love kids. I do not have children of my own. Mm-hmm. I have an incredible niece and nephew. My niece just left for college this week, and my nephew's in high school, so.
4: Yeah. Awesome. I love that.
2: Let's jump in here real quick. Okay. One more question. Why do you want to meet Mackenzie? Guy one, what is it about her that you were drawn to?
19: Yeah, so, well, I love the fact that she's, got a professional career, seems really motivated, had her priorities, straight with raising kids and then getting back into it. And I'm a professional, so that's important for me. Somebody that's got some drive, some desire to have some life goals and to complete those goals.
2: Okay, guy number two.
20: Yeah, I just thought she had a beautiful smile. She seemed very outgoing, down to earth. I love the picture where she's working out with a boot on. That tells me that that she's committed to her goals, which I think is incredible. And I don't know. I just felt like we would vibe.
2: Okay, guys, we're gonna the blindfold on, and you can keep talking to these guys for another couple of minutes. This is exclusive content only on the cam. So if you're listening on the radio and you want to watch and listen to this, you got to head over to one of the many ways you can watch the show, including froggy981.com or YouTube as Frog Mornings. And then when we come back, you have to decide between one of these two guys, and then you'll be able to take the blindfold off to see him. Okay, Mackenzie?
4: Okay.
2: All right. If anybody wants to steal, I don't know if we can... If we can entertain that, but you can text the word STEAL to 474-FROG. Also, producer David will put up a link on the cam. If you want to try to steal any of the three that are on the show this morning, you can do that by getting a hold of us either one of those two ways. This is Why Am I Still Single? Sauter Heyman Jewelers. We're back in 3 minutes.
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5: Yes, the Thursday morning drive to work. Eagle-eyed drivers on the road might have noticed that there are multiple other cars out driving to work this morning. These, of course, eventually lead to slowdowns, as they have been this morning. Couple problem areas you need to be aware of. O Street, 84th and O, backed up as per usual, as well as coming into downtown, and North Antelope Valley Parkway and O, little bit backed up for you. Also, all along Cornhusker Highway, because of that construction, that's going to be backed up. Also, an urgent news report, 20th and South, had an accident there, a little bit backed up. If you can avoid the area, probably in your best interest if you want to get to work on time on this Thursday morning. That's a quick look at your time saver traffic. I'm Brian Streeter.
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0: person for McKenzie. And the guys are trying, they're kind of fighting for time. Did you notice that?
1: I went to the bathroom, so I unfortunately I missed some of it. But what I caught, I love it. I love how, aggressive both of you guys are, because I was against doing two at the same time, because in the past we've had one who's too shy, too quiet. You guys are great.
0: Yeah. Yeah. But now what she's going to have to do is pick one of you two to move forward. And the really hard part about this is that she's blindfolded. She's got to make this decision blindfolded. And then we're going to get to some comments. Actually, what are some of the comments, Johanna, before we do that?
1: Oh, gosh. Do you even want to do any of the comments? I kind of don't want to. I mean, there's people rooting for one, people rooting for the other one. It's kind of a mixed bag.
2: Do we need to settle this with a height thing? I know heights was a big thing.
0: That question didn't come up. Interesting.
3: I know. I didn't want to, like, sound shallow.
2: Go ahead. You can sound shallow.
3: Okay, how tall are you guys?
2: Number one, I'm 6'1".
3: Okay.
4: I'm 5'10".
3: Okay.
0: All right. McKenzie. By the way, McKenzie is 5'11". What do you want to do? Both of these, I will tell you, seem like great guys.
3: Mm-hmm.
0: And from what we've heard, would be really good matches for you. Which one is speaking to you, though? Which one? Guy number one or guy number two?
3: I think guy number two. I really liked his answers.
0: So guy number two is who you'd like to move forward with?
3: Yeah.
0: Okay, the guy you didn't select, his name is Andy. Andy, we appreciate you being on the show, and we would love for you to come back on at any time. If you want to come back on, a lot of people loved you, and a lot of women as well. So we appreciate your time, and anything that you would like to say to McKenzie before we say goodbye?
2: No, just great talking to you this morning, and maybe it doesn't work out. You know, I'm around.
0: Okay, all right. Okay, thank you, Andy. Take care, buddy.
2: Thanks.
0: Okay, now it is the two of you. Do we have any steals? Do we need to entertain that before we go any further?
1: I sent out one link for McKenzie. I'm not sure where we're at on that, but we can ask David really quick.
0: Okay, let's bring David on. Again, McKenzie is still blindfolded. She has said yes to the second guy so far. By the way, his name is... What is your name? Is it Mark?
4: Nathan.
0: I'm sorry.
1: Where did you get Mark?
0: I don't know. Nathan. His name is Nathan. Okay. Producer David, do we have any steals? Anybody in the waiting room that's wanting to meet McKenzie or Nathan?
1: Oh, why? Hold on. Okay. Now go.
5: I'm looking and there's nobody in there.
0: Okay. All right. That means we're moving on with the two of you. You're about to take your blindfold off and you're going to be able to see Nathan for the first time. And then you guys will decide whether or not you want to exchange information. Are you ready to see what he looks like?
3: Yeah.
0: Okay, why don't you go ahead and remove the blindfold and say hi to Nathan.
3: Hi.
2: Hello.
0: Go ahead and get a first impression. Nathan, your first impression of McKenzie.
2: She's beautiful. She looks just like her picture. She looks great.
0: And McKenzie, your first impression of Nathan?
3: Very nice. I like your glasses.
2: Oh, yeah, sorry.
3: Okay.
0: Now, McKenzie does have three children. Nathan, you said you don't have any children, but you love kids.
2: Mm-hmm.
0: Go
2: ahead.
0: Would you like to see, do we have a photo, Johanna? Is that the photo that I'm looking at?
1: David wasn't able to do this one on the fly. So we have what...
0: Okay, so let's set the scene here. We don't have a photo of what your baby would look like. We apologize. What we do have is a photo of, if this doesn't work out between the two of you, and McKenzie goes back to guy number one, what their baby would look like. Would you like to see what your baby with guy number one? This is also going to let you know. This also is going to tell you what guy one looks like.
3: Okay.
0: Let's go ahead and... show McKenzie and the guy she selected. There they are.
1: You're like a preteen.
0: That's interesting.
3: Yeah, no kidding.

0: Okay, that is what your guy would look like, or your baby would look like.
1: That is not what
0: your teenager
1: baby
0: would look like.
2: That is not an infant.
1: Not an infant, number one. Number two, I don't even think that kid looks like either of you. It looks like you adopted.
2: That's so good.
0: But none of that matters, because right now we have to concentrate on you and Nathan. If you guys want, if you want to exchange information, we'll gladly do that as soon as the show is over here. And then you guys would just get to know each other, and then, I don't know, see whether or not, you know, you want to progress and meet, go on a date, get into each other's lives. But it all starts with just an exchange of phone numbers, if you want. But there's no guarantee of a date or anything. It just means that you like him enough or her enough that you'd want to exchange information. Have you made a decision without telling us what your decision is, Mackenzie?
2: Yes.
0: All right. And what about you, Nathan? Have you made a decision?
3: Yeah, absolutely.
0: Okay. So what we do here, guys, we just have you turn your head away from the camera, and then you give us a thumbs up or a thumbs down. Thumbs up means, yeah, you want to exchange information. Thumbs down means, no, we're all grown up, so just go with what your heart says. You're not going to hurt anybody's feelings either way. Okay, so continue not to look. And if you would, turn your head away from the camera. All right? And just give us a thumbs up or a thumbs down. Continue not looking. Okay. All right, Nathan, what do you got? Thumbs up or thumbs down? Tell us.
3: Thumbs up.
0: Okay, and what about you, Mackenzie?
4: Thumbs down.
0: We do not have a match. Unfortunately. But we thank both of you guys for being on the show. Nathan, thank you so much. We understand that was not easy, competing with another guy. And, you know, all you can do is put yourself out there sometimes. But we do not have an exchange of numbers. But we'll tell you what we told Andy. We'd love to have you back on the show at any time, Nathan, if you'd like to come back on.
1: Yeah, be a feature. We'll find you a girl. Yeah.
3: No worries, man. Love
0: you. Okay. All right, you let us know. And Mackenzie, thank you so much for coming on.
4: Thank you.
0: Yeah, you bet. We did have a lot of other guys that were interested, including the guy from South Dakota who did not want to come on the show this morning because he found out it was live and on, you know, being streamed. So we'll make sure to get you any of the guys that were interested, okay?
4: Okay, thanks.
0: All right, thank you guys for coming on. We appreciate it. That's Why Am I Still Single, Sauter Heyman Jewelers. If you're single and want to be on, text the show, 474-FROG. Thank you, Nathan. Appreciate it.
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11: Ask not for whom the Thursday drive tolls. It tolls for thee. Little bit of more slowdowns coming along on this Thursday morning. Here's where you need to be paying attention. O Street should be your number one priority. 84th and O, almost to levels of chaos and calamity. Very backed up with SCC and other various construction projects. All along O Street, really, you're going to be finding some slowdowns, especially coming into downtown. North Antelope Valley Parkway and O, also a little bit backed up. South of town, Nebraska Parkway, also seeing some slowdowns from that closure on Old Cheney. Just a couple of things keeping us slowed down on the Thursday morning drive. That's a quick look at your time saver traffic. I'm Brian Streeter.
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3: Why Am I Still Single got awkward in the end.
4: Yeah, that was a wild ride.
3: Mackenzie was our feature. Mackenzie, she had a lot of guys that were interested in her. We ended up having two guys on at one time for her to talk to. She was blindfolded. She had to pick which one she wanted. And she picked the guy. She took the blindfold off. And then she decided not to exchange information. So she walked away with neither of their numbers. Both guys wanted to exchange with her. And both guys have since messaged the show. Do you have those comments up in front of you?
4: Yeah. So I reached out to both of them because I'd love to have... They were both wonderful, and I'd love to have either one on, or both, as a feature in the future. Yeah. So I sent both of them kind of a generic message about that. And Andy said, that was guy number one. He said, potentially, thanks for getting me in so late. And then I said, just let me know when you're ready. And he said, it was awkward. I was sending pics last night while entertaining clients, .. Which is hilarious. So Andy was the one that she didn't pick in the end. She ended up picking Nathan, guy number two. And then she thumbs down it. And so I said, hey, would you want to do it? And he said, I mean, sure, the apps sure aren't a thing. And I said, totally get that. And then I said, send me your stuff. We'll get you on as a feature. And he said, yeah, we can do that. I definitely agree. I could tell after seeing her reaction also that she wasn't interested. Probably the gray beard, LOL.
3: That can't be a good feeling.
4: Yeah, no.
3: I felt it, though. I mean, let's just be honest. When she took the blindfold off and she saw him, I mean, I thought right there that she was going to do thumbs down.
4: Yeah.
3: I mean, it's not a knock on him. They're both good-looking guys, but, you know, you have to go with what you are attracted to, and I think that she probably is just interested in maybe a different look or something. She's blindfolded.
4: I don't know. Maybe I'm just, like, I have a broad, like, sense of attraction or something, but I feel like if I had felt like I had a connection with someone like that, I think I would... Even if it wasn't, like, in my head, the perfect-looking guy that I made up in my dreams, I'd give him a shot.
3: Mm-hmm.
4: You know?
3: Yeah, I know. But she's also, I don't know. You know, you can dig deeper into it. Doesn't she have three children? I would just imagine if I'm a single mom and I have three children, I am, like, super, super, super selective.
4: But
3: and I don't want to... Well, I mean, it would be the whole package. And do I really want to? And I don't want to categorize it this time, but do I want to waste time getting to know each other when I may not be attracted up front and I'm kind of unsure of it when I'm so busy in my personal life with my children?
4: I don't know. I feel like maybe I'm the type of person that maybe I could fall in love with anyone. Cause
3: I think
4: feel
3: you
4: like...
3: could fall in love with an ugly dude. I think you could.
4: I just am like, I love the personality.
3: Yeah.
4: I love, you know, like that's, at the end of the day, we all get ugly.
3: Well, and we're not saying that about
4: saying
3: people. No,
4: yeah,
3: because
4: don't
3: they were both,
4: misconstrue
3: let
4: that.
3: Me just say this, if you weren't watching, they're both handsome.
4: They're both handsome.
3: Men, yeah. But that doesn't mean handsome and good looking doesn't always match together.
4: Yeah.
3: Do you know what I mean? Like, so.
4: Everybody has something that's important to them as well. So, like,
3: yeah.
4: No knock on her. I'm not trying to knock on her.
3: Not at all.
4: I'm not knocking on anybody.
3: No.
4: It's just interesting to talk about because, you know, it makes me realize, like, not everybody thinks the same way as me.
3: Mm-mm.
4: But
3: what what I did like about it is if you do not want to exchange information, don't do thumbs up. It takes a lot of courage for her to do that right here on the radio.
4: Yeah, I'm so glad. I respect that so much. I'm
3: right in front of the guy. Yes, you should 100%.
4: And she was sweet. Like, we've had people, we had this a couple weeks ago. The girl thumbs down and she was like super rude after she took off her blindfold. And that was just like such a turn off to everybody.
3: Mm-hmm.
4: No, Mackenzie was tasteful and, you know, and just knows what she's wanting and knows what she's looking for. I get bummed out because I think she's wonderful and I wish I could have found her what she wanted, but.
3: Yeah, but how many times do people come on the show and then they end up finding a match outside of the show because they were on it?
4: That's
3: somebody's
4: so going
3: to find her.
4: Thank you for saying that. That does make me feel better.
3: There's going to be a guy that was watching this that maybe didn't have the courage to come on, or maybe has come across it after this has already aired and has watched the video, and will reach out to her. And we've had a lot of success that way. So we're hoping that happens for Mackenzie. And again, we do thank her and Andy and Nathan for coming on the show, and we hope that they, at some point, will come back on the show or find love. And if you want to be on the show, if you're single, give it a shot. 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And you could be on here one of these Thursdays with Sauter Heyman Jewelers, Why Am I Still Single? 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We're going to make a call here in just a few minutes. We'll do that when we come back.
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8: And as our Thursday drive to work slowly but surely comes to a close, there's still a couple of slowdowns keeping you behind. We had a nickel for every time we could say this. I'd be a thousandaire. O Street, causing you a little bit of backup. 84th and O is mainly the big problem area right there with SCC's campus being right on the corner. Coming into downtown as well, very busy. And then back to O Street, North Antelope Valley Parkway and O, causing you some slowdowns. A little bit north of town, Cornerstone Highway, always going to be slowing you down with all that construction. And south of town, 56th and Normal, very backed up, as well as 14th Street and Nebraska Parkway. That's a quick look at your time saver traffic on a Thursday morning. I'm Brian Streeter.
9: This is Nebraska, where your voice matters. From Omaha to Ogallala, free speech isn't just a right, it's a responsibility. 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
7: Areas of fog this morning, some of which could be dense, then becoming mostly sunny to partly cloudy with a 20% chance of showers and thunderstorms. High temperature this afternoon in the mid-80s. Tonight, partly to mostly cloudy with a 30% chance of showers and thunderstorms. Some storms may be severe, low in the mid-60s. From the 1011 Severe Weather Center, I'm meteorologist Brandon Rector.
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3: We believe this office needs help. Time for a workplace rewards office of the week.
4: Did you read this one yet?
3: It's so quick.
4: It's my favorite.
3: It's probably
4: my favorite one.
3: It's probably the shortest reason why they need us to come to their office and deliver a bunch of good things. Cindy writes the show. We never get parties. We don't have any fun in our office, period. That's it.
4: I love it. It's so honest and real. And I do feel really bad for them. Why aren't they doing parties at their job?
3: I don't know.
4: I say that, but we don't really do a lot of parties here. But we do a lot of, like, lunches and stuff.
3: Yeah. Yeah. This is over at, this is supposed to be...
4: Are you worried to say the business?
3: No, I'm going to say the business.
4: Okay.
3: But this is starting to be, it's not like put down your business because we're not having any fun. That's not what we do. It's supposed to be like, hey, our place is so great.
4: Yeah.
3: Because what? We had that one guy a couple weeks ago. I don't know if we ever took down the post, but he asked us to. Did we really?
4: We had to take down his picture. But I think there's like a couple different layers to that. His business had some flooding issues. And so they won the workplace rewards. Well, then he asked to take the picture down because he said that people at his workplace thought it looked bad. But I heard a little rumor that there might have been some animosity because he didn't necessarily share.
3: He didn't share. And he said up front, I'm not sharing. He did say that he was going to share with his close office
4: Now, that's the question. Did he only share with five? Which I think is fine. But if he kept it truly just for himself, that's wild.
3: It may have been somebody within his inner circle that outed him.
4: Mm.
3: Could have been.
4: I don't know.
3: Well, Cindy, who messaged this week for workplace rewards, she's over at Kawasaki. Kawasaki Motors. So we have her number. We're going to call her and let her know that she has won the workplace rewards office of the week, and it's time to party because we're bringing over a bunch of good stuff. Do you have her number?
4: Mm-hmm. You want to do it now?
3: Yeah. Let's go ahead and give her a call. What do they do at Kawasaki?
4: I think they...
3: Are they... Build, in my mind, they're making motorcycles.
4: Don't they build motorcycles? I'm saying.
3: I have no idea, really. The factory is up by you. You ever drive over by it?
4: No, I don't know where... I know it's supposed to be by me, but I've never seen it.
3: If you keep traveling north...
4: Oh, yeah, that's going to help me.
3: ATVs, engine parts, maybe. People are guessing what Kawasaki does. I have no idea.
4: Oh, that was a struggle.
3: Train cars, rail. They make train cars?
4: What?
3: They build New York. Guys, are you making this up now? They build subways?
4: What is happening?
3: I don't think you dialed correct.
5: Hello, you've reached Cindy's phone.
4: That's her.
5: Leave a message.
4: Well, it went straight to voicemail.
3: Do you hear it? What? You hear it in her voice.
4: She sounds exhausted.
3: She does.
4: You want to try again?
3: Yeah. I want to try to get the inflection up in her voice.
4: Yeah, you got to pep her up. Tell her something exciting. I mean, the workplace rewards is exciting, but...
5: Hello, you've reached Cindy's phone. Leave a message. Please leave your name and your number and the reason why you're calling. If you don't leave that information, you won't get a call back. Thank you very much. Have a great day.
3: She seems overworked, like out of breath almost.
4: Are we recording messages?
6: Recording, you may hang up or press 1.
3: No,
6: for more
3: let's try. She's not going to answer, is she?
4: I don't know what's happening. I don't know if her phone is off or she seems like a call screener. You know what I mean?
3: Can we try one more time? She gets into it quick.
4: Okay, hold on.
3: Sorry, just kind of really want to talk to Cindy. Lisa's Workplace Rewards. How many years do you think she's worked there? I'd say over 20.
4: You got to tell her to call us back at this number because I want to talk to her even if it's okay. We got to get her spirits up, man.
3: It's going to go right to
4: listen
3: it, isn't
4: how
3: it?
4: She says message. She's like, message.
5: Hello, you've reached Cindy's phone. Leave a message. Please leave your name and your number and the reason why you're calling. If you don't leave that information, you won't get a call back. Thank you very much.
4: Don't forget that information, Gary. You have to do that information.
6: At the tone, please record your message. 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
3: Cindy, we're here to save you. We hear you don't have no parties and no fun over at Kawasaki. What's going on over there? We can hear it in your voice and your tone. Can't we, Johanna?
4: Yes.
3: This is Froggy 98. We're calling to tell you that you are the Workplace Rewards Office of the Week. Congratulations,
4: Woo!
3: Cindy. But we need you to call this number if you can. Stop working. Okay? So you can call us. So we can tell you what you've won. 474-FROG. Call the show, and we'll get you set up. All right? Thank you, Cindy.
4: If you don't tell us who you are and your phone number, we will not call it.
3: Okay.
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3: Hey, Greenwood for Aloe. 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
14: Areas of fog this morning, some of which could be dense, then becoming mostly sunny to partly cloudy with a 20% chance of showers and thunderstorms. High temperature this afternoon in the mid-80s. Tonight, partly to mostly cloudy with a 30% chance of showers and thunderstorms. Some storms may be severe, low in the mid-60s. From the 1011 Severe Weather Center, I'm meteorologist Brandon Rector.
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4: What did I see? Like 4 inches of rain yesterday?
5: Yeah.
4: Flooding throughout the city. I even saw some rescues. You see that? They had to rescue people that were in flooded areas.
5: Yeah, which I wanted to ask about this because it was, don't quote me where it was at. Actually, I could probably look. But I saw a video of the rescue happening, and it's like the car's under an overpass type thing or a little bridgey thing.
4: Yeah.
5: You know what I'm talking about?
4: Yeah.
5: Well, hold on a second. Boys, you got to be quiet. Anyway, someone commented on it and said that there's a light that goes on in that area when it's flooded.
4: That area is known to flood. Right there where that car, I don't know why that car went in there.
5: Why would you go in that? I was thinking about that too because I was like, what would I do in that situation? Because I am a scaredy cat driver. Like, I don't like merging, you know? Mm-hmm. So I was thinking about that because I heard from the people that were driving the frog truck that people were, like, going the opposite way in one way, trying to avoid the flooded areas. Like, I don't think I would be able to do that. I think I would just stop my car and stop driving right where I was at.
4: You wouldn't risk going through anything, would you?
5: No, I would just stop and be like, please drive around me. I don't know what to do right now.
4: Anybody see the video that we posted yesterday?
5: Everybody saw the video we posted yesterday.
4: Almost 700 shares. Like the amount, it's unreal. It went viral yesterday. And I want to get to the bottom of it because to me, I appreciate it. I mean, you would think that this is something more the KLIN would be doing, some like reporting, you know. Not the country station in town. We're risking our lives. Who is driving through all of that water?
5: Think about this, too.
4: It's a flooded area.
5: I know. And how do you know? Like, you just feel safe because you're in a pickup? Like, how? I would still think I would flood.
4: There's one car, if I'm watching the video right now, it's got its hazards on, pulled over, and the water is up halfway up over its tires. Which, is the water then going inside of the car?
5: That's
4: close
5: my question.
4: It, and why are they stopped?
5: Because they're a me. They're a me person. They're like, what do I do?
4: Well, you don't stop in the depth of that water.
5: When does your car stop driving? Like, how waterproof is your car?
4: I don't think it's very waterproof.
5: I have to read you. This was all going on live, baby. Oh, where is it? Right here. Okay. So this is what I'm getting live because I'm part of the traffic team, I guess.
4: The breaking news team? Yeah, I know you are.
5: And so this is it. They sent a couple of different things, and they said, the Cornhusker-Superior intersection is backed up in all directions as cars are turning around and going the wrong way in one-way lanes to get out of the flooded underpass. Cars stalled and submerged up to driver window.
4: Whoa.
5: That's what the person who had the frog truck was reporting live.
4: So they saw it?
5: Mm-hmm.
4: Who was driving?
5: Who do you think?
4: Corey.
5: Of course.
4: Who was,
5: he uses the station vehicle as his own vehicle.
4: He's got his own car now, he said.
5: I've yet to see it.
4: Somebody's in there with him, though, who's recording.
5: I know. You want to call him and talk to him about it?
4: I guess. Maybe just real quick. I just think it's a little bit careless.
5: I have a little boy that needs to go pee. Frankie, take your brother pee. You want to call him right now?
4: Yeah, we're about done.
5: My sons are sick. I'm sorry.
4: It's okay.
5: Okay.
4: Like, was he out, like, looking for the rain?
5: No.
4: Was he looking for the flooded areas?
5: I'm telling you they had to just be out and about. Why would you start driving in that?
4: Huh.
6: Good morning, Broadcast House. This is Monica. Can I help you?
4: Hey, Monica. Do you know if Corey is in? Can you send us back to his office?
6: I haven't seen him, but I can send you back there and we can check.
4: Okay.
6: I'm not sure.
5: Is he? Interesting. Okay.
6: Okay. Hold on a second. He may
4: be
6: here.
5: Mm-hmm. Partied too hard yesterday.
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4: What are you doing out driving the frog truck in that dangerous water yesterday?
7: Trying to get up the views, baby, on social media.
4: Very impressive.
5: Is that real, or were you just out and about already?
7: Well, a little bit of... we were doing workplace rewards.
4: Okay.
7: Even in the floods, major floods, workplace rewards still need to happen, and you know, gotta cheer people up.
4: But at any point were you scared? Like I'm
7: Absolutely.
4: Watching the video. You were?
5: Yeah,
4: but you drove through. Why did you drive through that water?
7: Where else were we gonna go? That was the path. That was like, dude, that was 84th. It was like,
4: wow.
7: It was insane. It was, and then got to see the 48th underpass and the Superior underpass. I mean, those were totally flooded. So we couldn't cut right or, you know, go down south, I guess, or whatever, to come back to the station.
4: I would like to know what the fire department or the police, what they would tell you to do in that moment. I don't think they would say drive through the water. Wouldn't they say just to stop?
7: Well, but then you stop and then what do? You back up the traffic.
5: It's funny you're saying this now, Gary. I said that's what I would do is just stop driving, and you were kind of making fun of me. Now you're in my camp. You
7: yeah.
5: Stop the car.
4: Well, I'm just saying I don't know that they would say go through the water. I mean, how deep does the water have to be before it can move your vehicle?
7: I mean, it was the Froggy truck was. I mean, it's the Froggy truck amphibious. You know, land and water. And it was the water was moving it around. I don't know if I would want Amy to know that. Yeah, it was.
5: Were you worried you were going to ruin the truck?
7: Well, it's not mine, so I was like, we'll get new ones.
5: We don't care.
7: Yeah,
5: we don't
7: right.
5: care.
7: Yeah, I'm like, whatever.
4: I would like to know what you would do if you were faced with somebody that was needed to be helped. Would you get
5: he
4: out of
5: did.
4: The car?
5: He drove past people that needed help.
7: Yeah, oh, there were several.
5: There's
7: yeah,
5: a literal video footage of him driving past people that needed help.
4: That's right.
7: Yeah.
4: Why didn't you stop and get out and see if they were okay?
7: Well, like one of the posts on the video, there was a plumbing truck behind in front of us, and it was like, well, obviously it's a plumber.

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2: Have a great day today. We'll see you back here tomorrow. No match with Why Am I Still Single? It was entertaining, though. Mackenzie was our feature. She had two guys to choose from. We did a three-way date. She had to pick which one she liked blindfolded. She picked one. Then she took her blindfold off and ended up saying, nope, I don't want to exchange information. You go back and watch it. All of our shows are recorded live. And we're on the lookout, on the search for our next feature. For next Thursday's Why Am I Still Single, Texas, and let us know if you want to be on 474-FROG, a photo and something about yourself. We have pit passes for the Oklahoma boys coming to Memorial Stadium. By the way, the weather looks great. Temps are going to be in the mid-80s for that on Saturday.
3: Good.
2: And, yeah, we'll have some pit passes you can win tomorrow morning. We'll be posting something a little bit later today, this morning, on social media that will let you know what you have to do to win, if you're wanting to go. And then on Saturday, make sure to come on out. Johanna's going to be at the Big Ten Sports Bar and Grill for
3: a
2: big old pre-party. What time is that?
3: 4 to 6, baby. Let's go.
2: And then one other thing is our Casey

0: call is still underway.
1: Oh, there's a couple other things. 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But Casey Roll Call, if you haven't gone to our website to sign up, you can do it one time a day, and you could win a trip to Kansas City to see Brooks and Dunn at the new Morton Amphitheater, along with a hotel stay at Hilton Spark and then some gas money there and back. I think that's it.
2: Ah, you covered a lot, man.
1: That was a lot. Sorry. Anybody remember any of it? You know how you just kind of vomit everything out at one time and then nobody remembers any of it?
2: Yeah, I guess if you're not listening, but your voice is so just like, it makes me listen.
1: I know, but then I worry I put everybody to sleep by it.
2: Oh, yeah, you do. Your voice
1: that's
2: is so
1: not,
2: smooth.
1: No, that's not
2: that
1: good.
2: You put all the people to sleep? Wow.
1: That's not good. All right, have a great day. We'll see you back here tomorrow. Hang on, a bunch of music is coming up next.
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4: 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This is Rhea Arms of the Rural Co-op with your morning grain update for August 18th, 2026. Markets and overnight. Grain future prices higher overnight. At 7 a.m. Central Time, September corn is 1.75 cents higher. November soybeans was 7.5 cents higher. And September hard over wheat was 0.5 cent higher. The most traded December corn contract popped on the open last night and squeaked out a fresh 3-month high. December corn has added over 30 cents after the USDA cut yields last week, with crop rains and troubling early pro-farmer numbers adding to concerns this week. Cash prices in Superior on the open are cash corn 452 up 2, new crop corn 457 up 2 and 3 quarters, cash Milo 367 up 2, cash beans 1172 up 11, new crop beans 1172 up 11, and old crop wheat 709 up 2.5. The Rural Co-op Grain Team probably provides the main marketing solutions to help our farmers access the best prices for your grain. 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Once again, this is Rhea Arns, the Rural Co-op. Have a great day.
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12: Areas of fog this morning, some of which could be dense, then becoming mostly sunny to partly cloudy with a 20% chance of showers and thunderstorms. High temperature this afternoon in the mid-80s. Tonight, partly to mostly cloudy with a 30% chance of showers and thunderstorms. Some storms may be severe, low in the mid-60s. From the 1011 Severe Weather Center, I'm meteorologist Brandon Rector.
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0: 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From Gary and Johanna.
1: I gotta know about these
2: very
1: tattoos.
2: Very cute. What do you need to know about them?
1: Well, what are the stars?
2: She is tattooed. Maybe she just likes stars. Stars is a pretty common tattoo,
1: well,
2: I would
1: why
2: say.
1: Why there? That has got to be tender that's right there.
2: Say what you're going to say. You're going to say tender meat.
1: I was going to say tender meat.
2: You're going to say tender meat. What kind? What cut?
1: Why?
2: Breast?
1: No, I was not. Don't you dare. Don't make me out to be that guy. I really wasn't. I really wasn't.
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1: You don't even know. 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

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Gary and Johanna just getting done. I'm Corey. Let's get it on. Getting things going for your work day. I'm Corey, and today's best country is Kitty Chesney. This is Carry On. It's Froggy 98.

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14: Areas of fog this morning, some of which could be dense, then becoming mostly sunny to partly cloudy with a 20% chance of showers and thunderstorms. High temperature this afternoon in the mid-80s. Tonight, partly to mostly cloudy with a 30% chance of showers and thunderstorms. Some storms may be severe, low in the mid-60s. From the 1011 Severe Weather Center, I'm meteorologist Brandon Rector.
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Radio station for Husker Nation. Husker soft soccer getting on strong. They are going to be hosting two ranked teams this week, starting tomorrow, Notre Dame. And then on Sunday, Alabama will have some fun. Husker soccer. It's Froggy 98.

We are Froggy 98. Looks like the Kellogg's Omaha plant closed its doors this week. Bummer stuff. A little over 400 gigs eliminated. That's at Kellogg's Omaha plant closing its doors. It's Froggy 98. Starting things back up with Riley Green.

This is Froggy 98. This is the radio station for Gary and Johanna. They're going to be back on your radio tomorrow morning. Come on now. Gary and Johanna, they've got your tickets to the boys from Oklahoma. Yeah, that's at Memorial Stadium on Saturday. Going to want to listen to Gary and Johanna tomorrow morning. Here's

Breaking It In. It's Froggy 98. How about the flooding and how about the rain yesterday? Lincoln Fire and Rescue rescuing four people from the floods, three people from two cars on 84th, and then there was also a car 48th and Cornhusker Highway. You got to watch out for those overpasses when it's raining.

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We've got all the details for concerts around the surrounding areas. And tomorrow morning, Gary and Johanna, they even have your tickets to the Boys from Oklahoma. Memorial Stadium on Saturday. Here's Bailey Zimmerman.

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It's Froggy 98. School back in session for the schools around town. Class of what, 2039? And if that doesn't make you feel old, I don't know what will. Lincoln Public Schools also hiring strong this year, still working to work fill 60 positions. It's Rocket 98. Here's Lauren Elena, Chase Matthew.

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15: Areas of fog this morning, some of which could be dense, then becoming mostly sunny to partly cloudy with a 20% chance of showers and thunderstorms. High temperature this afternoon in the mid-80s. Tonight, partly to mostly cloudy with a 30% chance of showers and thunderstorms. Some storms may be severe, low in the mid-60s. From the 1011 Severe Weather Center, I'm meteorologist Brandon Rector.
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I'm Corey. 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Tomorrow, it's going to be ourselves. We're going to have ourselves a Froggy Feel Good Friday. 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Here's John Morgan. 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
1: We are your radio station for Husker Nation, Froggy 98. 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Only one, and that's Froggy 98. Former Nebraska bowler Jillian Martin making a name for herself. She won the Professional Women's Bowling Association Tour Championship, completing the PWBA Triple Crown and becoming the youngest in association history to win all three major events.

Froggy 98. How about the American Legion winning the American Legion World Series? First ever team from Lincoln to win the American Legion World Series. A team from Omaha won it back in 1939. That was actually the year that Gary Greenwood actually started working here at Froggy 98. So Carpetland's baseball team doing

It's Rocket 98. Well, they did what they needed to do to get fixed up and ready to go for the Seward restaurant. Squire Ward's Public House serving drinks for the first time in more than 10 months. They were closed down for a little bit, so I'm sure the town of Seward could be popping this weekend. It's Froggy 98. Here's Hudson Westbrook.

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We've got a show on Saturday, Gary and Johanna. They have your tickets tomorrow morning. 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

0: Della Lefty, brand new song with a brand new artist. 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He coming up in your lunch hour.
1: Don't make me turn this truck around.
0: Jordan Davis.
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0: That's coming up in 19 minutes and 8 minutes.
1: You're the last thing
0: Bailey Zimmerman.
1: All I ever wanted was to be loved by you. 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
0: That's what's coming up for your lunch hour. We've got today's best country for your workday. I'm Corey, and today's best country is Cole Wetzel. Today's best country is Ella Langley, and this is their new one, Jaded.

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11: Mostly sunny, warm, and humid through your Thursday afternoon in Lincoln. Look for high temperatures to reach the lower to middle 80s, but high dew points will make it feel just a little bit warmer and pretty sticky outside this afternoon. Look for a light south wind at around 5 to 10 miles an hour. We'll see a chance for some isolated to scattered showers and thunderstorms as we head into your Thursday evening. From the 1011 Severe Weather Center, I'm meteorologist Bill Rentschler.
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Froggy in 98. Yeah, turn this truck around. We've got flooding going on, huh? What's the theme? Turn around, don't drown. Lincoln Fire and Rescue were very busy yesterday with the floods, rescuing four people from floods, three people from two cars on 84th, and one at 48th and Cornhusker. Drive safe.

So beautiful. It's Froggy 98. Megan Maroney, what was that? Pretty much a sold-out show at Pinnacle Bank Arena not too long ago. And another young lady with a near sellout, Ella Langley. And here she is. It's her new one, Be Her. You got to hear on today's Best 10.

How about the girl they had on for Why Am I Still Single? That was earlier this morning. Starter Heyman. A little something-something Gary and Johanna do on Thursdays. Why Am I Still Single? Starter Heyman, finding love on the radio.

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0: Corn is the market to watch. We have now touched our May high, contract high, on the December corn contract. So the close in that market is going to be very key to trying to figure out where that market wants to go. Soybeans coming along for the ride a little bit as well. Wheat market's up slightly, but no major news stories there. Weekly export sales report still continues to show some fairly healthy demand on the corn side. Meanwhile, livestock, fat cattle up slightly today, 30 to 80 cents overall. Feeders are following suit with a move higher as well. Hogs, though, yo-yoing back and forth now, down 50 to a buck 50 overall after being stronger earlier this week. Once again, not a lot of new news stories in livestock. I'm Ryan Martin.
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Yeah. Yeah, it's time to start thinking about these sports scene. 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
14: Mostly sunny, warm, and humid through your Thursday afternoon in Lincoln. Look for high temperatures to reach the lower to middle 80s, but high dew points will make it feel just a little bit warmer and pretty sticky outside this afternoon. Look for a light south wind at around 5 to 10 miles an hour. We'll see a chance for some isolated to scattered showers and thunderstorms as we head into your Thursday evening. From the 1011 Severe Weather Center, I'm meteorologist Bill Rentschler.
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Froggy 98. What was going on with this weather, huh? Today's high is going to be in the mid-80s. Yesterday, crazy floods all over the place. Got to get on my rain booties. Got to keep my socks dry. It's Froggy 98. This is John Party.

Wasted. It's Froggy 98. Not wasting any time. It looks like we got Husker football starting up here in a couple of weeks, and there's going to be a new person in the broadcast booth talking about Jay Moore. You may remember him back in the Frank Solich, Bill Callahan era. He's going to be helping calling the games right here on Froggy 98. This is Taylor Swift.

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It's Froggy 98. Cranking out today's best country for your work day. Tomorrow we're going to officially kick off the weekend with a Froggy Feel Good Friday. 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And this

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Lincoln Fire and Rescue earning the highest protection rating given to fire departments. And this is good news for homeowners. Your insurance might go down because of it. All right, that is some good news. Here's Kane Brown. This is a woman.

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9: Mostly sunny, warm, and humid through your Thursday afternoon in Lincoln. Look for high temperatures to reach the lower to middle 80s, but high dew points will make it feel just a little bit warmer and pretty sticky outside this afternoon. Look for a light south wind at around 5 to 10 miles an hour. We'll see a chance for some isolated to scattered showers and thunderstorms as we head into your Thursday evening. From the 1011 Severe Weather Center, I'm meteorologist Bill Rentschler.
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Yeah, but here on Froggy 98. Ooh, what do we have here? Come on now. Today's best country is phone, keys, wallet. This is Lainey Wilson. John Mayer doesn't get any better than this.

go ahead and pull this thing on over, huh? Well, Pioneers Park going to be happening tomorrow. We got Pinewood Bowl. Got some comedy going on. John Mulaney is going to be at Pinewood Bowl tomorrow night. We are Froggy 98. How about that's a great way to bring in a Friday night. Here's John Morgan. This is Kid Myself.

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Lights are going to be on at Hibner Stadium. Husker soccer going to be in action. They're going to be hosting two ranked teams this week. Starting tonight at 7 o'clock, Notre Dame. 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
5: Hi, this is Drew with Farmers Cooperative in Dorchester with the closing grain markets for August 20th. September corn was up 5 3/4 to 4.78 3/4. December corn was up 5 1/2 to 5.03 1/2. November beans were down 3/4 to 12.36 1/2. January beans were up 1/4 to 12.51 1/2. September Kansas City wheat was up 1/4 to 7.62 1/4. December Kansas City wheat was down 1/4 to 7.76 1/2. 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

Shaboozy right there with good news on Froggy 98. You know what my good news is? Ted Lasso is back, and I started finally trying to catch up on the episodes, watch the first two. I'm so happy Ted Lasso is back, and

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1: Mostly sunny, warm, and humid through your Thursday afternoon in Lincoln. Look for high temperatures to reach the lower to middle 80s, but high dew points will make it feel just a little bit warmer and pretty sticky outside this afternoon. Look for a light south wind at around 5 to 10 miles an hour. We'll see a chance for some isolated to scattered showers and thunderstorms as we head into your Thursday evening. From the 1011 Severe Weather Center, I'm meteorologist Bill Rentschler.
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You could be riding down the road to Kansas City to see Brooks and Dunn at the Morton Amphitheater. It's the KC Roll Call. 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Get yourself registered. Okay, that's the easy part. Then what you have to do is, well, you already do it. Make sure you're listening next Friday. That is the 28th to Gary and Johanna at 7 a.m. If your name is called, you only have 98 seconds to call back. That'll just program it in.

Whiskey Drink with Jason Aldean on Froggy 98. So I was telling you yesterday about one of my favorite videos right now. My favorite trends is when people take videos and then the comments and make it, you know, run it through AI and turn it into a song. And one of them was like, is this a country singer? I should know. Guy's got the big belt buckle, got the hat, and he's like struggle busing to pick up some luggage off the luggage conveyor belt at an airport. And one of the funniest comments called him Jason All Damn, that's heavy. My favorite, one of my favorites, Shania Twain, and Chris Stapleton. Really.

she had me at Heads Carolina on Froggy 98. John Mulaney hits Pinewood Bowl tomorrow. There are still some tickets left. I chatted with Tim Savona, the big dog over at Pinewood Bowl and Pinnacle Bank Arena. He said there are some tickets left, and the weather is looking pretty good for tomorrow.

Jordan Davis would turn this truck around on Froggy 98. Jordan Davis was just announced as the headliner for the Red Bull Jukebox Texas Music Experience. It's happening, today, as a matter of fact, in Dallas. And actually, the really cool thing about this is taking place at the Bomb Factory. Yes, that is the name of the venue. But he is letting fans control the experience. Fans get to do live voting, and they get

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10: Mostly sunny, warm, and humid through your Thursday afternoon in Lincoln. Look for high temperatures to reach the lower to middle 80s, but high dew points will make it feel just a little bit warmer and pretty sticky outside this afternoon. Look for a light south wind at around 5 to 10 miles an hour. We'll see a chance for some isolated to scattered showers and thunderstorms as we head into your Thursday evening. From the 1011 Severe Weather Center, I'm meteorologist Bill Rentschler.
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11: Hey, let's go.

Is Post Malone engaged? There he is with Morgan Wallen. I had some help on Froggy 98. So it appears he may be engaged to his on-again, off-again girlfriend, Chrissy Lee, which I also believe is the mother of his child. Well, her bestie just posted a photo on Instagram saying, my best friend's engaged. And there's a photo of a huge diamond ring.

Froggy 98 with Parmalee. It's called Take My Name. In just a couple more days, those boys from Oklahoma hit Memorial Stadium. And, of course, you got to get hyped up before the show, right? We got a pre-party taking place at Big Ten Sports Bar and Grill. Brian's going to be there. Johanna's going to be there. You stop by. You might win some prizes. You might get some tickets. If you already have some tickets, you might get upgraded seats. Going to be happening from 4 until 6 at Big Ten.

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1: It is Froggy 98 with Cole Swindell, single Saturday night. Have you seen Jason Kelce's latest commercial with Liquid Death? It's all a joke, but, you know, everybody's talking about AI and the data centers and how much water they need. So Jason Kelce, Liquid Death, and Garage Beer have all come up with ideas for a solution. Drink more liquid water, then you're going to produce more, well, water that you can send to delayed data collection centers. So it's all, like I said, it's all a big joke, but they have a mug that you can collect your, well, water, and then you can send it to the data collection centers. You should see the commercial. It's on Liquid Death's website. Like I said, it is all a joke, and they even say, please don't send anything.

Froggy's the official radio station of the Lincoln Children's Museum. Froggy's really playing today's best country. Uh-huh. Get it? Tough crowd.

Cody Johnson with the fall on Froggy 98. All right, so what new shows are you watching? So I'm still trying to catch up on Criminal Minds, right? And now there is Furious on Hulu that has got me in a chokehold. New season of Ted Lasso just started. Caught up on a couple of those first episodes because they're doing it week by week. The new season of Reacher is out. He's already recording season 5. They just released season 4. I heard season 4 is actually really, really good. Then I heard The Night Agent is amazing. Is there anything else I need to throw into my basket of binge?

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4: Ah, yes, the drive home on a Thursday afternoon. You know it, you love it. Doesn't get much better than this. No, it doesn't. As we're starting our drive here, looking a little bit slow in the capital city, but there are those problem areas you've got to keep your eyes out for. Where are those areas? O Street's going to be the main one. 84th and O was a little bit slow this morning, probably going to be slow again this afternoon as well. North Antelope Valley Parkway and O as well. Going to be causing some slowdowns for us on this Thursday afternoon. And if you happen to run into anything on your drive home that you want to let me know about, give me a ring on the traffic hotline. That's 402-479-1414. I'm Brian Streeter, and this was a quick look at your Time Saver traffic.
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2: Carly Pearce has jumped on the I never told you trend with one of her bandmates. The trend has two people giving increasingly silly compliments, leading to a total transformation. Well, in the case of Carly and her bass player Phil, some of the silly compliments include Carly with a unibrow, Phil with long dangly earrings, Carly with chest hair, and Phil with a big black mole on his forehead. Dolly Parton is giving us an update after missing the grand opening of a new ride at her Pigeon Forge theme park on Friday. In a video recorded message, Dolly explained she'd had health issues before and her doctor has kind of clipped her wings, saying that she can't travel. Despite her absence, she did reassure fans that things are going well on the medical end of things. The nominations for the 2026 MTV Video Music Awards are out. Ella Langley, Shaboozey, and Stella Lefty lead the way for country. Ella's Choose in Texas is up for Song of the Year, while Shaboozey's music video for Cowgirl is in the running for Best Cinematography, and Stella is up for New Artist of the Year. This year's MTV Video Music Awards scheduled for Sunday, September 27th. It's your Country Daily Dirt. I'm Brooke Summers.
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4: Still moving pretty slow on the Thursday drive home. I was actually driving on 84th and O just a little bit ago this afternoon. It's still pretty busy. Still pretty busy right now as well. 84th and O causing you some slowdowns. Pretty much every intersection along O Street going to be slowing you down. That's just what happens this time of day. 10th Street downtown also backed up a little bit. North of town, Cornhusker Highway causing you a couple of slowdowns due to, you guessed it, that construction that has been there and continues to be there. South of town as well. North Antelope Valley Parkway, and oh, like I said, very busy, and south of town, Nebraska Parkway, also slow because of that old Cheney construction. That's a quick look at your time saver traffic. I'm Brian Streeter.
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0: Froggy is broadcasting from the John Henry's Plumbing, Heating, Air, and Electrical Studio and debating whether it's called an auger or a drain sink. KFGE Milford Lincoln. 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

Morgan Wallen on Froggy 98, Willie Nelson and Neil Young. They're about to hit the road together. They just announced a pair of co-headlining shows in September. Ty Myers, you know who's going to be over at Pinewood Bowl in just a couple of weeks? He's actually going to be their opener.

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2: We are moving like molasses on this Thursday drive home. You've got a couple of problem areas that have been kind of pestilence, really the whole afternoon, continuing to swelter up. O Street, almost every single intersection, you are going to be slowed down. 84th Street, no. 56th Street, no. North Antelope Valley Parkway, no. The list goes on and on. South of town, this is where it gets a little bit more dicey. We've got two accidents at about 56th Street and Nebraska Parkway. Two accidents at that intersection. If you're in the area, try and avoid it, especially because Nebraska Parkway as a whole, pretty much all the way along, is moving pretty slow on this Thursday afternoon. That's a quick look at your Time Saver traffic. I'm Brian Street.
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It is Froggy 98 with Lee Bryce, one of them girls. So this is kind of funny. So Justin Moore is very, very aware that fans think he's got a thick neck. He jokes that it makes him look like a linebacker from 1982. Fortunately, doctors say there's absolutely nothing wrong. There's no growths. There's no cancer. It just turned out he's just got a big old neck. He says he's never sold records for his looks anyway, and his wife told him, hey, if you just have a fat neck and you're here for the next 50 years, shut up and stop complaining. Hey,

Florida Georgia Line with Cruz and Froggy 98. How about cruising up to Kansas City? Or is it down to Kansas City? Is it over to Kansas City? I am directionally challenged, but how about cruising to Kansas City for our KC roll call? You can see Brooks and Dunn as they take on the Morton Amphitheater. So we've teamed up with Liberty First Credit Union to get you tickets, to get you some money. Now, what you use it for, food, gas, merch, that's up to you. 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
5: Still moving like molasses here on this Thursday drive home, and I don't want to be the mean substitute teacher while Chris Lofgren is out, but it is not a gold star day. Moving pretty slow in the capital city. Where? Let me tell you, O Street, pretty much every intersection that you are driving on O Street is going to be moving slow. 84th Street and O also very slow, as well as North Antelope Valley Parkway and O. Those are going to be the two most concentrated slowdown spots. Now, we've got a couple of accidents as well. Cornhusker Highway and 11th Street got an intersection accident right there. Go a little bit south of town. Two accidents over on Nebraska Parkway and 56 right there in that intersection. Moving slow on this Thursday afternoon. That's a quick look at your time saver traffic. I'm Brian Streeter.
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12: Mostly clear to partly cloudy skies expected through Thursday evening here in Lincoln. It will be a warm and humid evening for us. 10 o'clock temperatures are expected to cool back to the lower 70s. We'll see a chance for some isolated showers and thunderstorms to drift into the area from the north and west as we head late this evening into the early part of the overnight hours. Some severe storms can't be ruled out. From the 1011 Severe Weather Center, I'm meteorologist Bill Rentschler.
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Wetzel with Rocky Mountain Low on Froggy 98. How would you like $5,000? You know what? Husker game's about to start. You could be at the very first Husker game with some Husker swag. We have teamed up with Urban Maxi for the Big Red Blowout. 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
9: Mostly clear to partly cloudy skies expected through Thursday evening here in Lincoln. It will be a warm and humid evening for us. 10 o'clock temperatures are expected to cool back to the lower 70s. We'll see a chance for some isolated showers and thunderstorms to drift into the area from the north and west as we head late this evening into the early part of the overnight hours. Some severe storms can be ruled out. From the 1011 Severe Weather Center, I'm meteorologist Bill Rentschler.
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0: I feel like I saw a couple people like that last week when I was coming back to Lincoln from being back home in Buffalo. Dierks Bentley drunk on a plane on Froggy 98.
1: It's so expensive for alcohol. Like, how are you getting drunk? Like, even if you're just getting drinks in the airport, how are you drunk on the plane? It costs like $100.

Froggy 98 and Eric Church, Drink in My Hand. He is today's best country. On Saturday, the place for you to be is Big Ten Sports Bar and Grill for the pre-party for the boys from Oklahoma when they hit Memorial Stadium. Johanna and Brian. I'm so used to just saying Gary and Johanna together. Brian and Johanna are going to be over at Big Ten Sports Bar and Grill from 4 until 6. Stop on by, say what's up, and you might get yourself some upgraded tickets.

He's having so much fun out on his My Kind of Saturday Night tour that he's decided to extend it into next year. It's Luke Combs on Froggy 98. So he's added 12 dates. It's stadium tour. And things kick off April 3rd in Arlington, Texas, running all the way through June 26th in San Diego, California. You got Tree Oak Revival, who we know is coming and be here very, very soon, like in a couple days. Shenandoah is going to be one of the special

Riley Green, Worst Way on Froggy 98. You know what lives rent-free in my head about Riley Green is the number of eggs he says he eats a day. It's like 14. It's some ungodly number. Like, how? First of all, how? And, like, that's a lot of money. And aren't eggs on a recall?

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